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Yes, so keep it, resistant, yes, see ya. Victor, sons, casual, Janine, savishly, ya, savino you, blue boca.

Orpheus was born in a shadowy place at the foot of Mount Olympus. He traveled to foreign lands at a young age, and when he returned, he had a lyre, a gift from Apollo.

The poets interpreted this correctly. The achievements of Alexander would remain without a chronicler. This was the last trace of Orpheus in the whirlpool of history. The spirit of the prophet musician ran in the blood of the Hellenes everywhere. They worshipped him as they later did Christ and accepted him like medicine or poison. But never again did a rock move on Olympus. Even if a storm moves a huge boulder at night, Apollo returns it to its original place.

An evil old house, the kind some people call haunted, is like an undiscovered country waiting to be explored. Hill House had stood for 90 years and might stand for 90 more. Silence lay steadily against the wood and stone of Hill House, and whatever walked there walked alone.

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1: We'd like to play for you now a very low down bluesy type composition, minor blues written in 6/8 time. This is a blues with a Latin beat added to it. We sincerely hope you enjoy a little thing we call Senor Blues.

Στη σημερινή εκπομπή ακούστηκαν Jelly Roll Morton, Mummy's Blues και The Grave. Freddie Keppard, Here Comes a Hot Tamale Man. Thelonious Monk, Round Midnight. Horace Silver, Senior Blues. Errol Garner, Misty. Louis Armstrong, Stardust. Little Walter, Blues with a Feeling. Oscar Peterson, Oscar's Blues. Carlos Gardel, Under, Blues with a Feeling. Oscar Peterson, Oscar's Blues. Carlos Gardel, Unclouded.

devices throughout the free trade zone. He feels the wind is lifting up his people. He calls the wind to guide him on his mission. He knows his friend the wind is always standing by. 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Mushik waits for news in a quiet